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2: 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I'm from the dirty, but that Chico nice. 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

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I blasted off the planet, rock to cause catastrophe, and it matters more because I had it. Now I had a thought about wreaking havoc on an opposition, kind of shocking, they want a static with precision. I'm automatic, quarterback, I ain't talking second, pack it up, I don't panic, batter up, who the

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will fade eventually. 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Oh my, my, oh my, my love, I take one look at you, you're taking me out.

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2: 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Till the day that I die. I just wanna feel alive.